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Drink some margaritas by swinging blue lights. 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Are you with me? Are you with me?

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0: 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You're no good, can't you see, brother Louis, Louis, Louis.
1: I'm in love, set to free. Oh, she's only looking to me. Das ist Hitradio RTL.
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